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2: Heading the top stories this evening is the panic ensuing in Southeast Asia following the collapse of the Nikkei Dow today. The Japanese stock market has been the first major computer network to have been infected by this new strain of virus thought to have originated in Taiwan. What is also disturbing the experts is the constantly mutating form of this virus, thought to have been created by an artificial intelligence.

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0: Hi guys!
1: Thank you for watching our videos. Please support us by sharing it to all your friends. God bless everyone.
0: Bye! Bye.

0: can't take that risk. No. I can't take that risk.
1: Not when I see what you do. When you're not thinking I'd be a damn fool? If I let you slip?
0: Thank you.
2: Woo! How was it out there, man?
3: I mean, I killed it.
2: Were they a good crowd?
3: I warmed it up for you, bro.
2: And by the way, did you say...
3: Hey, she's here. Don't worry. You got this, right?
2: Kill it, dude.
3: Hey, rope for you. Oh. Claws for you. Make a sun and a moon and just... All right.
2: You guys got it.

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And so on the last part of this song, we want you all to come down and sing with us, okay? Well, let's sing this song together, shall we?

0: Dear Heavenly Father, as I lay down to rest my weary body, I come before you with a grateful heart. Thank you for guiding me through this day, for the blessings you've bestowed upon me, and for your unwavering love that surrounds me always. As I close my eyes, I surrender all my worries, fears, and anxieties into your hands. Please grant me the peace that surpasses all understanding, calming my mind and soothing my soul. Help me to release any tension or stress that may weigh heavy upon me, knowing that you are in control of all things. Lord, I ask for your protection through the night. Watch over me and my loved ones, keeping us safe from harm and danger. Surround us with your angels, standing guard over our homes and hearts. As I drift into slumber, I pray for those who are suffering tonight. Comfort them in their pain, heal their wounds, and bring them solace in your presence. May your light shine upon them, guiding them through the darkness into a new dawn of hope and restoration. Father, I lift up my dreams to you. May they be filled with your promises and visions of your goodness. Grant me clarity and discernment as I rest, that I may awaken with renewed strength and purpose to serve you faithfully. Lastly, I thank you for the gift of another day of life. May I awaken tomorrow with a heart full of gratitude and a readiness to embrace whatever comes my way, knowing that you are with me every step of the journey. In Jesus' name, I pray. Amen. Thank you for watching. I hope you enjoyed the video. If you did, don't forget to like and subscribe to the channel. See you next time. God bless you.
1: Mga kababayan, ang pambansang awit ng Pilipinas.